0: Don't say that out loud, because you need an excuse for why you phoned this show. But you're saying marijuana is a medical necessity for you, is that right?
1: Yeah, my doc isn't really that bad, so I only smoke it when I'm in pain, right?
0: So when you indulge, how do you smoke?
1: I smoke it in a pipe.
0: That's how the Monopoly man does it in his Park Place pad.
1: Yeah.
0: It's very fancy.
1: But it's a really pretty pipe.
0: Gonna have to take your word for it, because there's no way I'm doing an image search at work for pretty pipe. Learn my lesson the hard way with Big Bong.

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0: 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Hello. Sorry to keep you on hold. When I pushed the hold button, I thought the verb would apply to me.
1: No, you're good. How's it going?
0: You know, I can answer you and return the consideration with two letters. Okay, you?
1: Life is good. Life is good. Got a 30-minute drive.
0: Where are you driving to?

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All right, look, it's not the best show. Yeah.

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0: This is the crust.
1: Yeah, I'm 63 years old. My birthday was the 16th of this month. I've been going to concerts since 1970. I got every ticket stub of every rock and roll concert I've been to. I've been to over 130.
2: Holy cow! 130 concerts? I can't even imagine how many times you've yelled woo.
1: I've seen all the super groups more than once. I've seen the Rolling Stones 4 times.
2: You saw the Rolling Stones 4 times? Well, I mean, I'm not surprised you kept going back. They've made it very clear that satisfaction is difficult to attain.
1: Okay. No, but here's the deal, Mr. Craig B. Harold.
2: Oh, please. Mister is my father. Mr. Test Tube. Sorry. Go ahead.
1: I've been a rock and roll, you know, fan for my entire basic life, longer than you've been on this earth.
2: 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Us bottom dwellers are great survivors.
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1: Do you have a second for a story?
0: Yep. Oh, yeah. 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
1: I'm 63 years old.
0: Awesome. Getting older is a blessing. You get to see so many things, like new styles of pizza, now the cheese.

0: Look at that. Earthquakes, famine, pestilence. That's all that's ever on the news. It's bad news.
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0: Your last dollar, huh?
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0: 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Earthquakes, famine, pestilence. 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It's bad news.
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0: Your last dollar, huh?
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So we talked last hour about how the first box set ever arrived in 1977. But box sets didn't really take off until the mid-80s. And here's why. Record companies...

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Why do they put that small pouch in boxers? It's so difficult to go to the bathroom through that, either way.

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0: It's Z97.5. You know, I try to answer every phone call, but I only have two hands. Well, two and a half. Don't think about it.
1: Hey, how's it going? I had a question.
2: Yeah.
1: Yeah, I won some tickets a couple weeks ago, and I'm not really sure how that worked out. I mean, you guys took all my information, my email and my address, but I didn't know if I had to pick it up or... I don't know, I was kind of at a loss like that. It was the first time I won anything.
2: Oh, yeah, I can help out with this.

0: C97.5. You know, when someone calls, that's two people who are no longer lonely. I actually submitted that to Hallmark, but I haven't heard back. Who would you choose to paint your portrait? Any artist, all time.
1: Who would I choose?
0: Yeah.
1: Like Michelangelo?
0: Wow. Okay. Well, I mean, if his famous works are any indication, you won't have to worry about bringing a wardrobe to the sitting.
1: Like...
0: Because the David statue and Creation of Adam were both sans pants. Okay, so how would you ask Michelangelo to paint you?
1: I don't know. I don't think he has Twitter.
0: Well, forget the portrait. We can just frame that all-time quote.
1: Yes.
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I think. 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

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Oh, right. 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So I was pointing in the direction of another radio station to imply that that's not us, but this is...

0: It's the Greg B. Harrell Show. Sometimes we pull back the curtain on this thing called music, like being a music critic. Sure, it sounds awesome. 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You're always around the industry. But here's what it's really like to be a music critic. Reviewers spend a long time with an album, and they listen to it in several different circumstances. In their car, with headphones, during breakfast, while hanging out with friends in the background, exercising, falling asleep. They listen to a new album in every conceivable scenario before writing a review. Now, this often means listening to music 10 to 12 hours a day, usually the same album. In fact, most reviewers say that they never listen to music in their downtime because of the gig. Whew, this is a Tarantino character waiting to happen.
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1: 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I don't need the pollen count or the darn tootin' moon phase.
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1: Oh, back in my day, pop was only 25 cents a bottle. 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

0: 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Earthquakes, famine, pestilence. That's all that's ever on the news. It's bad news.
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0: Your last dollar, huh?
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0: 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Oh, there it is. There it is. So the person you're interested in doesn't like the whole going out on dates and stuff.
1: Kind of a recluse.
0: Well, I mean, they say peacocking is out and Howard Hughesing is in. So where does that leave you two?
1: So we've been speaking online for like 4 years.
0: 4 years? Oh, my God. I don't even want to imagine that in emojis.

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2: 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I hadn't heard
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4: Wizard
2: Sleeve until Borat. 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
1: I don't know. Well, actually, that's. I think you can still eat the watermelon. 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If you don't mind picking,
2: and watermelon
1: picking pubic hair out of it. Okay. 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
6: Well, hi, Chick McGee.
5: Hi there.
6: Welcome back.
5: You all right? Thank you.
6: I'm
5: good. Everything
6: I'm
5: okay over there?
6: Doing fabulous.
5: How about your bathroom habits? They okay?
6: It's my back, buddy. It's my back. I'm down in the back.
5: No kidding.
6: Yes, I've never ever had this problem before.
5: Pat, you're closest. She needs a deep tissue massage.
6: I do.
7: I can provide that.
6: Really?
5: There you go.
7: Not so deep, but just a little deep. Not deep. Deep.
4: You know what happened?
7: What do you need? What are you talking about?
4: Pat would throw out his back trying to fix hers.
5: Let me tell you, the depth of your massage is just fine.
7: Okay.
5: Thank you.
7: Uh-huh.
5: Yes.
8: Some might say perfect.
5: Yes. Isn't that the code word? It's small. Oh, no, it's perfect. Okay. We know what you're saying. That's Josh Arnold.
9: Hi.
5: There's Ace Crosby.
10: Howdy.
5: I'm Chick McGee. And, don't forget, it's Steely Dan Day, May 19th.
11: No, we can't dance together.
5: Did you like this song at all? Do you care for it?
4: I love this one.
5: No kidding. Not my favorite Steely Dan song.
4: Oh, good one.
5: They got the weird Kenny G... whatever he
4: I like. It's very unusual that I like that synth.
6: You don't like this one?
5: No, it's okay.
8: Yeah. I'm with you. It's okay.
5: Yeah.
8: You guys know me. I'm a can't buy a thrill guy. That's my Steely Dan wheelhouse.
5: But I know you don't like him just... Oh, Kid Charlemagne.
4: That's my favorite Steely Dan.
8: Dance in the car? Yeah, that's a mess. That song's a mess.
7: It cannot
8: find a beat.
4: That's the one about Owsley and
8: the story's impenetrable.
4: It's about making acid,
5: believe,
4: and the cops are knocking at the door.
5: And that guitar solo, Larry Carlton, that's been voted the favorite Steely Dan guitar.
8: Yeah,
5: solo.
8: No, it's I respect everybody's opinions.
4: Right. Now we're not wearing a bucket over his head while he's playing.
8: Yeah, no,
5: you got a problem with Buckethead, don't you?
8: And I forget, is it Mushroom Head? No, who is the Buckethead band? I forget.
5: It's Buckethead.
8: He's but he plays in a band.
10: He was in Guns N' Roses for a short time.
8: Right, but I forget where he started and where...
4: Well, he started the Kentucky Fried Chicken franchise.
8: Oh!
4: He was
5: could
4: Thursday,
5: you
4: Thursday
5: eat
4: night.
5: A bucket of chicken?
8: A bucket?
5: A
8: yes.
5: Bucket.
8: Yes.
5: Yes,
8: now,
5: I could. Yeah, absolutely.
8: I would hurt.
5: Oh, sure.
8: Yeah. But I could do it.
6: Man. Have any of you had the chicken pot pie at Kentucky Fried Chicken?
5: Oh, it's amazing.
8: It is very good.
6: One of the ladies that I follow on Instagram, she's an amazing chef, said it's the top three chicken pot pie in the world that she's ever had.
8: It's tasty.
6: I have not had one.
8: A really fine crust.
6: Really?
8: Like a good crust.
6: I gotta try
4: on my
6: it.
4: List of things I don't eat enough. Love chicken pot pie.
6: I love chicken pot pie,
4: and that's
6: too.
4: A favorite at emergency rooms everywhere because they have to do tongue replacement surgery.
6: Yeah,
4: there's something about that the internal temperature of a properly cooked chicken pot pie melts steel.
6: You know that story? I dumped one on my lap when I was in high school.
5: Oh,
6: yeah, because you know how you put it on the plate on your lap and then you take the pot pie
5: right on your nanny.
6: Yeah, I have scars on my thigh from that.
4: You were going with thighs. Thanks for going with thighs.
5: I just wish we could have put that motion. Reenacted dumping the pot pie.
8: I just liked how she used second person. You know how you put the plate on your lap and then you dump the chicken pot pie on it.
7: Like we were wrong.
8: No, we don't. That is not.
7: I've never done that.
6: Well, I didn't. I'll never do it again.
4: Okay, let's go move forward here. Have we completed our sports broadcast?
5: Yes, sir. We have.
4: Okay, very good. What have you got over
5: Cavs
4: there?
5: Cavs and the Knicks tonight, by the way. Go ahead.
6: Social media users are raising money for the American Heart Association by

0: 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When I got my Toyota BZ, I realized it had something special, the space to create a mobile espresso bar. But I'm not the only one chasing my dream. For some, that means making a statement. That's where the CHR comes in. Others like to take the path less traveled, and the BZ Woodland helps them chart their own course.
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5: You too.
6: It's amazing. Well, yeah, you use the term, got my ears lowered.
5: Oh, my grandma used to say that a lot.
6: No kidding. Yeah. That's interesting. There's Josh Arnold.
5: Hi. Is this one of those lyrics where if I sing it, everybody knows the following lyric? Let me give it a shot.
7: Okay.
5: Here.
7: Okay.
5: Sharif don't like it.
8: Rock the Casbah.
9: Rock the Casbah.
6: Maybe.
5: I think so. Yeah.
6: There's Ace Cosby. Hello.
7: Hey, that worked.
6: I'm Chick.
10: My 10-year-old daughter walked by the other day. It's all this classic rock for us that we're used to. It's showing up in so many TV shows and stuff. Yeah, she walks by singing The Clash. Where'd you hear that?
7: But don't you think that's one of those songs that just always sounds fresh? Like it never gets old?
10: Absolutely.
5: Yeah. Should I Stay or Should I Go is also up there.
10: That's the one she was singing.
5: Yeah.
10: And apparently that showed up in Stranger Things.
6: Boy, that piano sounds good, don't it?
11: Yeah.
6: Did you play that on the piano, Pat?
11: Goodbye. You gave me a couple hours.
6: Okay.
5: Oh, no, go ahead. Pat, go ahead.
11: Go practice.
5: There he goes. He's doing it.
11: That's me right there. You
7: have to let that pew, pew, pew, pew.
6: No?
10: Next.
6: Oh, okay.
5: Have you guys ever been to a Casbah?
7: I have not. Have you?
6: I've been to a cash bar.
5: That's not what they mean by this?
6: Hey,
5: go to the Casbah.
10: What was the it was always the line, take me to the Casbah.
5: I don't know what that's from.
6: I don't remember that.
7: What is a Casbah?
6: It sounds like something Dorothy L'Amour would have said.
10: Yeah, it's sort of this Bob Hope, Bing Crosby, take me to the Casbah.
7: Is that where you smoke a hookah and...
5: I think it's a fine guess.
7: Turkish tea, and I don't know.
10: Yeah, it sounds like to me like probably a lot of foreign hookers. And,
7: oh, really?
10: Yeah.
7: That's what
6: but I don't think the...
10: Rampant with venereal disease.
5: Where can I get the foreign hookers?
6: I don't think the hookers are foreign from where they are.
5: Right.
10: Yeah, they're the native hookers.
5: We just call them hookers here.
6: Yeah. Okay, very good. That's interesting.
10: No, you got to know the difference between a hookah and a hooker.
6: We just call Chinese food.
10: Okay.
5: You want a hookah or a hookah?
10: I'm sorry. Christy, what have you got over there?
7: State officials...
5: You smoke one smokes you.
7: State officials in Maine are now enforcing a law aimed at cracking down on vulgar vanity license plates, including the one made famous by the viral MILF-mobile.
5: Yeah.
6: The MILF-mobile.
7: Yeah, Brittany Glidden's minivan featured several irreverent stickers, including condoms prevent minivans, along with the vanity plate that read, now you ready?
10: Yeah, you have to spell this one.
7: T-I-T-S-O-U-T.
6: T-I-T-S-O-U-T.
7: But there's a space between every... It's T space, I space.
5: Well, cleavage between them, yeah.
6: Yeah,
7: thank you. Nicely done. Maine lawmakers passed a law allowing the state to reject or revoke vanity plates considered profane, obscene, sexually explicit, or derogatory.
6: Well, it's a children.
7: Most states do that now. They have since reviewed existing vanity plates and revoked nearly 300 that they deemed inappropriate.
10: I've got a list of them. Some of them I can't even read in the radio. Here's one that they got rid of. Again, you might want to write this down. L8R BTCH.
5: Later, bitch.
6: I would have said later, butt cheek.
7: It's up for interpretation.
10: One, how this ever got through, I can read part of it. It was B-U-T and then F, essentially.
5: Unbelievable.
10: Three of the words associated with the F word. I mean, really?
6: Really? Huh.

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8: Welcome back to the Bob and Tom Show. We are in the O'Reilly Auto Parts Studios. There is Christy Lee at the news desk.
7: Hello.
8: There is Pat Godwin.
9: Hey, chick.
8: Guitar 1 foot from him, if that far. There's Josh Arnold.
10: Hi.
8: There's Ace Cosby.
11: Welcome back.
8: Thank you. I'm Chick. Hello, Tom.
12: Hello, Chick. We thought we'd shake things up.
8: Shake it up.
12: Why don't we do a little bit of a history a little early? We typically do this later in the show, but...
7: I'm all ears.
8: There's only one thing. May 19, Tom.
13: May 19.
8: No?
12: Once again, this is, unofficially Steely Dan Day.
8: Great song. May 19, Hey 19.
12: Yeah, I didn't realize that. I'm aware of May the 4th be with you.
8: Somewhere. And September 21st and Earth, Wind, and Fire.
12: Yeah, of course.
7: I'm going to be listening to Steely Dan today.
8: There you go.
12: We'll start with, this is a little rough.
8: All right.
12: 1536, Anne Boleyn executed.
7: Yeah. She got the short end.
8: Now, she got the, it wasn't the guillotine, it was the axe, right?
11: Yeah, why did he cut off her head, Chick?
12: It was illegal to be a woman.
8: No.
7: Yeah.
12: Back then.
8: It was where the noise was coming from.
11: Oh, that's
12: right. Oh, I see.
7: She wouldn't give him an heir. Made up a bunch of stories about her. I know a lot about Anne Boleyn. I feel for her.
8: Wouldn't give him a baby.
10: Boy, this day in her story, am I right?
7: Yeah. Insinuated she had relations with her brother and that she had...
8: Whoa, hey. Yeah,
12: all this is made up.
7: Killed her brother, too.
8: This ain't Game of Thrones.
7: He killed them both.
12: Does it make you want to listen to Herman's Hermits?
7: No. Why would
8: Nothing
7: I want to do
8: does.
7: That?
8: Nothing ever does. Nothing would ever whatever make me...
12: You know, that great song, I'm Henry VIII, I am.
8: I have never cared.
10: And it's really not about Henry VIII. It's about, he's just calling himself that.
12: He's but I mean, it references Henry VIII. It's
8: unfairly.
12: How about this one?
8: A rare misstep.
12: Cinema. 1977, the premiere of Smokey and the Bandit.
8: That's a romp.
12: The Fast and Furious of the 70s.
10: That's a fun one.
12: Cool nicknames.
8: The Snowman.
12: Yeah, good movie.
8: Jerry Reed, the Bandit.
12: Jerry Reed, great guitar player, great singer.
10: Hey, could you point?
12: Passable actor.
10: That's one of those movies that was a lot of fun and spawned arguably the worst sequels. Neither of them are worth a crud. Remember,
8: one of the sequels, weren't they, the Bandit was moving a giant trout, a framed trout or something? Some sort of fish, I think.
12: 1999, Star Wars. Now, this is where this gets a little squirrely. Episode 1, The Phantom Menace. That was very confusing. I remember how...
8: Because the first one that came out was 4.
12: Yeah, and that's, in my mind, number 4. The best one. But
8: right.
12: Yeah, The Phantom Menace. Remember, people were camping out. It was a huge deal.
8: I think that one has Darth Maul in it.
10: It does. Yeah.
12: And I think largely considered to be a huge disappointment. Although I am a fan of Jar Jar Binks.

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6: Hi. She's at the news desk. There's Pat Godwin.
8: Hi.
6: Hi. There's Josh Arnold. There's Ace Cosby.
7: Something new.
6: I'm You're Chick silly. McGee. It's Steely Dan Day, May 19. Hello, Tom.
5: Hello, Chick McGee. This is an educational show.
6: That's our first rule. We need.

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1: 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I don't need the pollen count or the darn tootin' moon phase.
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0: Here is a look around your community. Clarksville police are investigating a shooting early Monday morning in the area of Trenton Village on Trenton Road. A woman heard someone at her front door and an unknown man entered the home. The woman shot the man, who remains in critical condition. A mother and daughter were arrested May 14th after removing three shopping carts full of tools from Lowe's in Hopkinsville without paying. Their vehicle license plate was given to police, and the two women were later pulled over. And the Austin Peay State University Board of Trustees is proposing a 3.23% increase in undergraduate tuition and mandatory fees for the upcoming academic year. That figure is less than the Tennessee Higher Education Commission recommendation of 4.5%. For more, go to the Clarksville Now and Christian County Now app.
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5: Welcome back to the Bob and Tom Show, and or as we like to call it, elitist hour. Here's Christy Lee at the news desk.
6: Hi.
5: There's Pat Godwin.
7: Hey, Chick.
5: Hey, Pat. There's Josh Arnold.
8: Hi there.
5: Hi there. There's Ace Cosby.
9: Howdy.
5: Howdy. I'm Chick. Hello, Tom.
10: A couple quick things. First off, Christy just announced that she's got three new openings on her trip to Italy.
6: Yeah.
10: That's cool.
5: It's Italy.
10: Italy. That'll be great.
6: Yeah, if you want to go, September.
10: While I'm at it.
5: How do you feel about the term eye ties?
6: What?
5: They call Italians eye ties?
6: I've never heard that before.
5: Yeah. Well, World War II is very. Who does? I'm not sure how negative it is, but.
10: No, they didn't.
5: What are you, an eye tie?
10: If you want to talk, let's just go on a list. We'll go around. We'll start with you. Negative terms about for Italians. Josh, go ahead.
8: Spaghetti slurpers. Christy?
5: Well done, my friend.
6: Well, I know so, but I'm not going to.
10: If you want to go with
5: you want to hear about the tire business they started?
10: Christy, how does one, if the, you have three spots opening up on the trip, how does one apply?
6: Colette Travel, yes. Colette Travel, and I think we still have it up on our website. I'll make sure.
10: Okay.
5: I better hit my knee in a
6: You don't want to come with me?
5: Sit in a dark room and just pound my feet with a big ball peen hammer and stuff. No, logistically, it just wouldn't work out, but I'd love to go, of course.
6: I would really, human being.
5: Yeah, I would really love to go.
10: Now, I was attempting to get a couple quick announcements out. Coming up on May 30th, Pat Godwin will be at Shakespeare's in Kalamazoo, Michigan.
6: Yep. Yes.
5: Do you have a special Shakespeare song? You should write one if you don't.
7: I'll have one ready, been prepared, yeah.
5: Okay.
10: Et tu, Brute?
7: To be there or not to be there.
10: Oh, that's nice.
7: That is the question.
10: So you can see Patty G live. Also, Pat's Dry Bar special will be emerging sometime in June. Is
7: first
10: that correct?
7: First week of June, yeah.
5: It'll be coming in June.
10: Just like Johnny Cash, you're coming in June.
5: Oh, jeez. Well, I didn't see that. That was rock solid.
10: Thank you very much. I also wanted to say we have reopened the pop-up store. And I was just handed the inventory. You can go to bobandtom.com and see this stuff. We've got a special shirt in honor of the forthcoming 110th running of the Indy 500. Very cool shirt. We've got tank tops.
5: Look at those.
6: Look at that tank top.
10: We have a high-vis neon yellow shirts. Oh, whoa. There they are.
7: Very nice.
10: I love that one on the left with the microphone. That's a great design. And there's even a Bob and Tom trucker hat. That's cool.
6: You need that.
10: Anyway, that's right now at bobandtom.com. The pop-up store has popped up. Now, we return to
8: some odd choices.
10: The news desk with... All right. Or we could do a musical hunk. I got an idea here.
5: Oh, you got an idea. Hey, everybody. Tom has an idea.
10: Yeah, well, we were talking with the closed-minded Josh Arnold.
5: I'm the one who threw out my eye ties.
10: Christy mentioned that there's a... we were talking about graduation speeches.
6: Yes.
10: And they're very tough to do because a million topics have been covered. And, you know, hey, kids, go change the world. It's tough. It's a tough gig. I know I've had to do it, and it's not easy. But you mentioned Eric Church did one, the fine singer. Eric's been in our studio.
6: He did it at North Carolina, and it was very unique.
10: Yeah, it's an unusual approach, and he did a nice job.
5: You're not going to talk to her about using the term very unique?
10: There's

0: body's largest organ.
1: Mm-hmm. Do you wear goggles in the bathroom?
0: Yeah, all the time. Yeah,
1: you don't want to get a sty.
0: As a matter of fact, if I forget my goggles, I don't go.
2: Yeah, that's smart.
1: You know that poem, There Once Was a Man from Nantucket?
2: I do.
1: You know who wrote that? I found that.
2: Who's the author of that?
1: E.E. Coli.
2: I had no idea.
1: Yeah, small, lowercase e's.
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8: 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Other than that, nothing else to talk about right now as far as any traffic problems in the area. I'm Lee Irwin.
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Oh, you better get ready because school's almost out. I'm not prepared. 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

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Coming up at noon, going to have your next keyword. So you got a chance to go see Metallica over at the Sphere in Vegas. Oh, you'll also get airfare and hotel, too. It's a pretty sweet deal. 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
1: Chad Smith made his Saturday Night Live debut on Saturday. Because, you know, he looks like Will Ferrell. Will Ferrell hosted. Chad Smith went out, started to do the monologue. It was actually pretty crazy. I was watching it. I was like, wait a minute. I know this guy. I didn't place him at first, and I kind of felt bad. But I was like, I know who this is. I just can't think of it. And then when Will Ferrell showed up, I was like, oh, I'm an idiot.

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Boy, if that song doesn't make you feel like you're at a strip club on this Tuesday, I really don't know what else would besides actually being at a strip club on a Tuesday around 11 o'clock, which would be sad.

Hey, coming up just after noon, going to have your May Metallica keyword. You get that keyword, you go to Z975.com. You fill out the form, you put in the keyword, you got a chance to go see Metallica over at the Sphere in Las Vegas with hotel, with airline tickets. It's a pretty sweet deal. Again, that's coming up just after noon.

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0: 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Earthquakes, famine, pestilence. That's all that's ever on the news. It's bad news.
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0: So, of all the weird, obscure days, today is National Barber Mental Health Awareness Day, and always makes me think of my favorite barber slash stylist, Typhoon, over at Dapper Dens. And it also makes me think of Sean Donnelly on Haircuts and Guns.
1: Brooklyn is tough, man. 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The thug barbershop is the only place that you go to get your haircut, and right after he's done, the guy who just cut your hair makes

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0: died and you said no. I died and you watched. 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
1: And now, thoughts of a barber.
2: Oh no, look who's back. Captain Comb-Over. I swear I see a fuller head of hair on Charlie Brown. Seriously, what does this guy expect me to turn these four strands into? I'm a barber, not a magician. And how do I stretch this session out with Homer Simpson head so I can charge my usual rate? I know, I'll glide a comb across his head while talking about baseball. Then a couple of snips, spin the chair, electric trimmer, spin the chair, and really spend some time on the back where hair still grows, especially on his neck. Then the big reveal with the hand mirror. I get the money and he leaves as a happy man with a shiny chrome dome. Or as happy as you can get at Fantastic Sam's.
1: And those were Thoughts of a Barber.

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1: This is not headline news. Allegiant and Sun Country merged to form a new discount airline. It'll be called Tweaker Air. Auditions have begun for the next James Bond. You can tell they want a younger actor. He likes his White Claw shaken, not stirred. Shakira was acquitted in her tax fraud case. Legal analysts credit the testimony of her hips because they don't lie. Tom Cruise is reportedly dating Pamela Anderson. It's getting so serious, he's about ready to bring her home to meet Xenu. And 21% of people never lock the bathroom door, even when they have guests. There's a word to describe them. Dad. This is not headline news.

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Everything the Rock City is Z97.5. I am Samantha Knight. It's a Tuesday afternoon and it's almost done for, which is great. You know what else is great? It's Godsmack Day. If you didn't know, Godsmack, Stone Temple Pilots, and Dorothy will be at the Franklin First Bank Amphitheater tonight. If you're going to be there, find me and say hi.

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1: I have texted with the chatbot about my shower plant in my shower, and I sent it a picture, and she's like, that looks wonderful there. 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
2: Really?
1: Oh, okay. Yes. She said, oh, that's a beautiful setup. It looks designer level already. 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
3: 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And second of all, you're putting in the wrong place.
1: 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That looks nice, doesn't it?
2: Yeah, it looks great.
3: I wouldn't judge it in reality.
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5: Look at that. 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

0: Look at that. Earthquakes, famine, pestilence. That's all that's ever on the news. It's bad news.
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0: Your last dollar, huh?
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5: Clark.

We're on our final week of Metallica. Giving out those keywords, your chance to register to win a trip for two to Las Vegas to check out Metallica at the Sphere. Your third and final keyword for today is coming up in the 4 o'clock hour. Never

death. Prices are going up. The city of Hopkinsville has announced it's going to implement updated cemetery rates beginning in July. This is like the first time in 20 years. So even in death, they're still getting you.

Everything That Rocks, Z97.5. I am Samantha Knight. Well, it is official. Super Bowl 64 in the year 2030 will officially be hosted in Nashville at the brand new Nissan Stadium. So they'll have that all up and running by then. And so Nashville is going to get hit hard with even more tourists and plenty of woo girls.

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memory serves, tomorrow is the last day of school, I believe. 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

0: Tuesday afternoon commute starting to pick up. We are seeing some heavier traffic at 101st Airborne Division Parkway and Trenton Road. A few backed up spots at Wilmer Rudolph Boulevard and Holiday Drive, as well as some bumper to bumper traffic at Warfield Boulevard and Ted A. Crozier Senior Boulevard. I'm John Glass.
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The Week of the Eagle's in full swing, and a great way to recognize all of our men and women in uniform included a Purple Heart ceremony on post yesterday where 9 soldiers were honored and given their Purple Hearts for being injured in battle. And I just can't even imagine what it's like. I am not cut from that bold cloth, never was. So thank you to everyone who has served this country. We appreciate you.

You have your favorite pizza place in Clarksville, I'm sure. And of course, we've got plenty of chain pizza joints here, including the stray Pizza Hut or two. Apparently, Pizza Hut is still America's favorite pizza chain. Here's the good news, though. If you haven't seen this, we're going to go back to the glass Tiffany lamps, the Pac-Man game, the red cups, the salad bar, all of it. Is there is a businessman who is investing in the whole thing. Tim Sparks is his name, and he is going to revive everything that we loved about Pizza Hut. I can't wait.

0: Well, if you watched the Rousey-Carano fight on Saturday, I hope you didn't blink because it was over in 17 seconds. I was reading an interview with Gina Carano yesterday, and she's like, look, if I wouldn't have tapped, she would have broken my arm. But the fact that Gina went on to lose like 100 pounds just to even get back to the fighting condition and better fighting condition than she was ever in is astounding. It makes me ask the question, though, because someone else brought it up, and I'm like, huh, it does sound like a Jake Paul scripted move, doesn't it? To me, anyway, it does. But apparently on top of that, because Jake Paul loves drama and wants to keep his name in the middle of everything, he hands out an indefinite ban to boxer Clarissa Shields because apparently she bitch-slapped her rival backstage after the fights or something, so now she's banned from going into any event. Okay, what can we do to ban Jake Paul?
1: Tuesday afternoon commute starting to pick up. We are seeing some heavier traffic at 101st Airborne Division Parkway and Trenton Road. A few backed up spots at Wilmer Rudolph Boulevard and Holiday Drive, as well as some bumper-to-bumper traffic at Warfield Boulevard and Ted A. Crozier Senior Boulevard. I'm John Glass.
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official bid for Super Bowl 64 in 2030, it is. And, of course, that will be into the new Nissan Stadium. Before we get to the new Nissan Stadium, at the OG Nissan Stadium, Foo Fighters will be there a little bit later on this year, and tickets are still available. Just, you know, in case you want to go check out the Foo Fighters in the old Nissan Stadium for nostalgia's sake.

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So H-E-R-O. 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

0: Tuesday afternoon commute starting to pick up. We are seeing some heavier traffic at 101st Airborne Division Parkway and Trenton Road. A few backed up spots at Wilmer Rudolph Boulevard and Holiday Drive, as well as some bumper to bumper traffic at Warfield Boulevard and Ted A. Crozier Senior Boulevard. I'm John Glass.
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H-E-R-O, hero. Head over to Z975.com. Register that word by midnight tonight. You'll be in the running to go to Las Vegas to see Metallica at the Sphere. Did I mention that we're in our final few days? So go enter your word hero now.

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2: Hard to believe, South Park is about to enter its 29th season. And it debuts September 16th, shortly before elections, less than 2 months before elections. I have a feeling that season 29 is going to be more brutal than usual. So if you're looking forward to it, September 16th is when it debuts. New episodes every other Wednesday. There's only going to be 6 of them, though. So every 2 weeks, new episodes, and only 6 of them. But, you know, that will take you right on up through Election Day and into Thanksgiving. 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

0: Jack Miller Boulevard, heading to Fort Campbell Boulevard, is seeing heavy bumper-to-bumper traffic. Drive safe. I'm Wesley Hall.
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I said, are you gonna be my girl? 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I say you look so fine that I really want to make you mine. 4, 5, 6, come on and get your kicks. Now you don't need a

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Disturbed and Stone Temple Pilots to kick off your 5 o'clock road rage on Z97.5, brought to you by Appleton Harley Davidson. Speaking of Stone Temple Pilots, they are opening up for Godsmack tonight at the First Bank Amphitheater down in Franklin. I believe gates open at 5:30 and the show starts at 7, so you can head on down there and check out Godsmack and Stone Temple Pilots. This is going to be fun. I'm going to haul ass and get out of here so I can go check it out. But first time seeing him without Scott Wowland. It'll be interesting.

0: On your way home, we have two accidents to report. The first one is in Clarksville on Old Farmers Road and Madison Street. The second one is in Hopkinsville on the 5,000 block of Crafton Fire Tower Road. Back in Clarksville, Zinc Plant Road onto Cumberland Drive is seeing bumper-to-bumper traffic. I'm Wesley Hall.
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1: 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I don't need the pollen count or the darn tootin' moon phase.
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1: Oh, back in my day, pop was only 25 cents a bottle. 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

is Wednesday, and that means new deals at homesweetsavings.com. And this one I'm kind of excited about because I plan on going to Gatlinburg this summer for the first time ever. 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

everything that rocks, Z97.5. I am Samantha. I want to take a moment because I know you're in the middle of your commute and maybe you're dealing with some stupidity today, and I hope that you're remaining calm. And then I just wanted to check on you, make sure you're okay, because, you know, Buc-ee's isn't going to open for 3 more years. They've got a lot of work to do. But the good news is, you know, like Wawa will be open on the 18th of June.

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3: If you've ever stopped to think about how atoms make up the universe, they make up everything, right? There's a metric crap ton of atoms. In fact, I'm not sure it's even possible to count the amount of atoms in the observable universe. Somewhere it says between 10 quadrillion vingetillion and 100,000 quadrillion vingetillion, however many that is. It's a lot. It's a lot of atoms. What's even more amazing is there are more possible chess game variations than there are atoms in the universe. That's why I've never learned how to play chess. I don't understand it. It's too much math.
4: 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Back in Clarksville, Fire Station Road onto Martin Luther King Jr. Parkway is seeing heavy bumper-to-bumper traffic, and Dunbar Cave Road heading to Warfield Boulevard is backed up. I'm Wesley Hall.
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do what they told ya. 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

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And now you do what they told you. 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

Your 5 o'clock road rage on Z97.5, brought to you by Appleton Harley-Davidson. Hopefully your commute is just about done. Getting to that halfway point of the work week, knowing that you don't have to work on Monday. Like, it's all starting to come together, right? And you feel like, yes, I can get through this week because I know I got extra long weekend on the way.

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0: 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I don't know what that noise was.
1: Quick couple of questions I hope you might be able to answer for me.
0: Yeah, go ahead.
1: I hope I'm not hitting you from anything, or I don't mean to interrupt.
0: No, you're not interrupting.
1: I don't mean to interrupt your show with stupid, pointless questions here.
0: Right. You're not interrupting.
1: I just don't mean to interrupt your show at all.
0: Okay.
1: With stupid questions.
0: Mm-hmm. Sorry, does it...
1: Like I said, interrupt.
0: No, you're not interrupting. I don't even think you know the definition of interrupt.
1: Yeah.
0: I really don't think you know.
2: 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A Greyhound bus? Whoa! 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Father of fun nuts.

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1: 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I don't need the pollen count or the darn tootin' moon phase.
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